0: life.
1: You know, you make me feel so good inside. I've always wanted a girl just like you. You're such a pure idea.

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Why me? Why?

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But if you leave me, I will surely die.

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Look at that mama, she got it sticking in the cameraman. And we could have some. And he's up there. What's that? Hawaiian noises. He's back.

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About to check outside the game. You know what I'm talking about. Just let me know if you wanna go to that whole mile on the range. They got a lot of nice girls.